0: Let's rewind.
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0: That's Quitter. This is Cameron Whitcomb at 626 with Rob and Shauna. Cindy and I went to see The Odyssey yesterday.
1: My dad is coming home. Bringing vengeance.
2: Bringing it all.
0: Reviews were so good that we just had to go and see this movie, and it lives up to expectations. Like, it's a crazy ride. It's long. It's almost 3 hours. And you got to love your Greek mythology because there's some pretty weird stuff in this movie. But it's worth checking out. Really good. Matt Damon's awesome. Here's Pink.

0: before you go, there's something I want you to have.
1: Oh, it's beautiful. But wait a minute, isn't this?
0: Yeah, yes it is.
1: But I thought the old lady dropped it into the ocean in the air.
0: Well, baby, I went down and got it for you.

That's Sorry. There's Justin Bieber. The buzz is that they're after him to do Super Bowl halftime this coming year. They haven't got anybody lined up yet. I think he would be perfect, and this is just kind of the thing he wants to do now, right? Play three or four huge shows a year instead of going out on tour. He just said he doesn't want to do those long tours anymore. Makes sense. What's he been working since he was 10? Here's Goo Goo Dolls.

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1: 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Hey, I want to send a big shout out to a longtime listener here on C95, Austin in University Heights. Turns 29 today. Thanks for listening, buddy. We really appreciate you. I got a tip that Austin loves this song. But this is for you, buddy. Here's Train.

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2: 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Our colors will fade.

Some songs do it every time. Some songs give you that feeling. That's one of those, yep, every time, feeling good songs. Is this the biggest hit of the summer? Yeah. This next song is the biggest hit of the summer. It went from nothing to something real fast. And once it hit number one, it stayed there. This one's Locked In. Dracula by Tame Impala and Jenny's. Hottest song in Saskatchewan on the Tim Stone Show.

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3: 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One Republic. New release is full of feeling. It's called Need Your Love.

It is Rihanna on C95. It's the last days of the X in Saskatoon. Felt bad for people on Sunday. I mean, it was windy on the ground. You imagine the top of the Ferris wheel on Sunday with that crazy wind? Today's good. We're at 22. Gets a little chilly when the sun goes down. Take a bunny hug with you. Tomorrow will be warmer. Thursday's going to be a really good last day of the X. C95 weather for flooring superstores. This is Tyler Shaw. Here's Run to You.

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2: Let's go.

There's Preston Pablo. The exhibition wraps up Thursday. We got tonight, tomorrow, Thursday. What's the rest of the X forecast? Really good. Warm and sunny. We're at 22. C95 weather for Boston Pizza. Here's Sia.

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